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Country 104.9, 541 Matt's off today. It's just Fatty. Imagine you had to steal from a grocery store. Like, I'm talking like gun to your head. Somebody's making you steal something you had to steal. What would you take? I'm thinking it might be the same thing someone in Bradford was stealing. We'll talk more coming up after the Rec Laws and Dean Brody.

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seriously, man, don't drop it. Because I just bought it. You're going to be hanging around here while you want to watch my jacket? Oh, thanks, man. I'm going to be out here dancing with your girlfriend.